medals after another impressive win overnight. Now, speaking of winners, we're looking for another one. Lisa Russell's odd one out has backed us out, thanks to Automasters. The cash jackpot has reset to $100, and it could be yours in 4 minutes. I'll give you three things. Pick the one that doesn't belong, and the cash is all yours. Gold 96 FM.

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0: 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Good morning, Lisa and Russell and Barnsley on a Tuesday morning. Elliot Yeo from the West Coast Eagles will join us after 7:30. The online safety regulator has been applying the blowtorch to the major tech companies over social media. Have they been playing ball? Have they been good? We'll find out from Gareth next in the 7:30 update.
1: This is Lisa and Russell.